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1: Live line. Oh. Yeah, if you were here an hour ago, you know why we're playing that. But in the meantime, it's time for another contest.
2: Secret Sound.
1: Okay, get your name in the drawing to go see Harry Styles. We're going to do it tomorrow night. All you have to do is be the first person to correctly identify what this sound is. Listen closely. We're not going to make it hard. We want to get everybody involved. Like somebody breaking into a house. It's not that, though. All right, what's that sound? First person to call us at 85-LIVE-LINE and correctly identify it gets their name in the drawing to go see Harry Styles, all brought to you by Columbia Records. You must be over 18 to participate. Good luck! Connecting
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0: 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Now, Liveline continues with one of tonight's most requested songs.

It's 106. This is Live Line. Olivia Rodrigo. It's called Stupid Song from the album You Seem Pretty Sad for a Girl So in Love, third single. And all three of them are in our top 10 right now.

0: 106. More throwbacks like that tonight if you stay tuned with Liveline. And a whole hour of them later on with Liveline Rewind. My name's Mason. Thank you so much for being here. I cannot tell you how busy our phones and social media have been all week long since we announced this big Harry Styles promotion. Probably because we never get to do things like this. It's not like people are used to it. They're like, wow, they actually have a good prize on. So tomorrow night, we're going to do the big drawing. We've already got about 30 people in there. They're all over 18, of course, because you have to be for this one. Columbia Records is going to send you and anybody you want to New York City, Madison Square Garden, to watch Harry Styles September 19th. And if you've been paying attention all night long, we've played this sound of my Uncle Bill over and over. Yep, all right.
1: Yeah.
0: Add that one to the list, by the way. How many times have we played it? We're going to ask for the final number in about an hour. And we announced this contest 2 hours ago, so we have people who are listening for 3 hours all night long just for this thing because they really love Harry Styles, and our ratings are going to show it. So your shout-outs, dedications, and requests, give us a call or shoot us a text right now. We'll put you on the air all over North America. We'll play whatever you want, old or new. 85-LIVELINE. That's 85-LIVELINE.
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0: Liveline, this is really exciting. We finally got our five winners. The correct number was 27. No, the correct number was 17. We played Uncle Bill laughing tonight 17 times in the past 3 hours. Of course, we want to thank everybody who has been listening the entire time. That is loyalty and dedication to the bit. There he is again. To haunt you and...
1: Yeah.
0: Steal everything from your will. All right, my name's Mason. Rewind kicks off in 15 minutes. We're going to play our winners' names and locations in about 10 minutes. So if you want to hit them up and maybe buy their ticket off them, you are more than welcome to do that. Meanwhile, we need those throwback requests. What do you want to hear? What's something that you love, reminds you of a special time, place, person, or thing? 85-LIVE-LINE, call or text us right now. It's 85-LIVE-LINE. More chances. More chances to win tonight and tomorrow when we do the big giveaway.
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2: 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One jolly listener will have the brightest house on the block this holiday season, and Rudolph gets to enjoy a well-deserved vacation. 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

0: I make back them stylish. Talk big t-shirt, Billy. 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
13: Let's start the show.
14: Good morning. Happy Fry Day. It's Bic.
15: I see what you did there. It's Colton.
14: And we are powered by the Midway Auto Dealerships.
15: Yeah, tomorrow, 10 to noon, I'll be at Midway CDJR. So if you're in the market for a vehicle, come on down and hang out with me.
14: French fries for breakfast. I'm down for that.
15: No, French fries isn't a breakfast thing.
14: So?
15: I did have French fries last night, though, for supper, so I celebrated a little bit earlier.
14: All right. What kind of French fries?
15: Oh, my wife went over to Holdridge to the Y, so she brought me back some Dairy Queen French fries.
14: Ooh.
15: Yeah.
14: Listen, I'm equal opportunity eater when it comes to French fries.
15: Okay.
14: All the versions.
15: All right.
14: The wedges, right. The crinkle.
15: Crinkle, crispy.
14: Crispy, the steak version.
15: Curly.
14: Curly, oh my God,
15: dude,
14: curly
15: fries slap. I will say, though, steak fries are also really darn good.
14: Oh, gosh, yeah. So, oh, man, yeah. French fries. Oh, let's just soak that in for a second. Yeah.
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1: 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It's 106.
2: Good morning. It's 6:24 on your Fry Day.
3: Oh, yeah, that's right. 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
2: 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I cannot wait to hear your response. Things I wish I knew before moving in with my boyfriend or girlfriend. 308-698-2106. 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Colton.
3: Yeah, you're really trying to get me in trouble this morning, aren't you, Pick? Well, I think one thing I'll say, and this probably goes for a lot of women, the amount of clothes that they can accumulate before, you know, you move in. Because when I moved in with my wife, she actually got her house first, and then I came later in college. She had pretty much every closet full in the house of clothes. And I was like, where am I supposed to put my stuff? So she's like, here, you can take this little section. And then the section got bigger, and now I do have my full closet. But she has her full closet. So I'd probably say the amount of clothes that one lady needs to have an inventory.
2: Things I wish I knew before moving in with my boyfriend or girlfriend. One thing that I didn't realize or was prepared for was the fighting.
3: Oh, yeah.
2: specifically the arguments over what's being put on the walls and how we're decorating.
3: Oh, okay.
2: Oh my gosh. We got into some heated arguments over very different opinions. And I remember one specific argument where I go, you love the kitchen. You love to cook.
3: Uh-huh.
2: Let that be however you want it to be.
3: Okay.
2: But, like, living room and when you come into the apartment, bedroom, like, what? I think I have a good eye on
3: stuff. That's your aesthetic.
2: That didn't go well. That didn't go well. And we're moving into a new place this weekend, and we're going to have to revisit this conversation.
3: Can't wait for those conversations to happen.
2: Things I wish I knew before moving in with my boyfriend, girlfriend. Join the group chat. 308-698-2106.
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1: Yes.
0: We're nearly 50 days away. But before we get into that kind of sports ball event, we have another one. It's the championship match in the Name Our Morning Show contest. And we have for you the final bracket.
1: That's right. The final two morning show names, the Morning Group Chat versus Caffeine in Chaos. Those are your options for the morning show name. 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
0: And we had an upset.
1: That's
0: number
1: right.
0: Six yeah. Seed took down number two seed.
1: You know what? Like all those good basketball tournaments, there's always that one team that just comes out of the shadows, right? And
0: yeah.
1: Takes down the top teams. So well done. I like that. That's cool.
0: By
1: Caffeine and Chaos was one of my favorite names when I saw this bracket.
0: Yes.
1: So
0: that's a good one.
1: It is. It is a good one.
0: These are great. 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

0: Can you please wake up?
1: Some take it black, some like cream. We prefer our coffee with a side of today's hit music. Good morning from Hits 106.

0: Some really sad news. This broke the internet yesterday, and this is so sad. Bonnie Tyler has passed away at the age of 75 after several weeks in a hospital in Portugal. Her family shared the news saying that they are heartbroken. They're asking for privacy. It was back in May, Bonnie underwent emergency intestinal surgery and was placed in induced coma.
1: Oh, jeez.
0: She came out of the coma in June, but remained in intensive care and never fully recovered. Now, as you heard, some of her biggest, most iconic hits from the 80s, Total Eclipse of the Heart, also It's a Heartache and Holding Out for a Hero. You know, we just had Footloose the musical here in Kearney, so some of those songs resonated from the musical. Tributes have been pouring in, including one from Kevin Bacon, who joked that he could, quote, could not imagine chicken racing a tractor to any other song. Of course, a nod to the movie Footloose.
1: Yeah.
0: Bonnie Tyler was 75. So sad.
1: Holding Out for a Hero is one of my favorites, man. That's a good one. Hey, Ella Langley is choosing Lincoln.
2: She's from Texas, I can tell by the way.
1: Yeah, she might be from Texas, but Ella Langley is coming to Lincoln October 30th. Special guest Cameron Marlowe and Gabriella Rose will be joining her at Pinnacle Bank Arena. And Ella Langley gave us a little bit and shared with us what a typical day on tour looks like. Listen to this.
3: Really good for your body to drink warm water in the first 30 minutes that you wake up. Doing the job that we're doing, the percentage of making it in this industry is less than 2%. Why don't we take care of it? We live on freaking booze and no sleep. So I was like, we literally all need my body to function. What happens if I can't get up? What happens if I get manically depressed and I don't want to leave my house? No cheating.
4: Oh, Samson. Messed that up pretty bad.
3: Oh, this is my new obsession song. If you think you're lonely, Bobby Womack.
4: Oh!
0: Oh my gosh, that was fascinating. And she's so right, you know, especially on the country side of things. I mean, no sleep and lots of booze and lots of dirt because they do a lot of county fairs and obviously
1: they're always on the road, essentially.
0: And Ella, well, she's not really doing county fairs anymore because if you want to see her in Lincoln, you have to spend over $200 for a nosebleed seat.
1: Bring your tissue because you're going to get a nosebleed there. But big question to you, warm water to start your day? Yay or nay, man?
0: You know what? I'm actually going to say yay.
1: Yay?
0: I prefer my water to be room temperature. Because I end up drinking more, and as you know, for the amount of water you need to consume in a day, it's quite a bit.
1: Okay. It's like 6 cups, I think? 6 or 7 cups?
0: 8?
1: Oh, is it more than that?
0: I don't know.
1: There's a reason why I'm dehydrated most of the time.
0: But I'm assuming that probably helps her
1: vocals
0: and like getting warmed up. But
1: yeah, the warm water in the morning, that's a no for me, man. Ice cold water is all I'm having.
0: For more on the celebs, go online to our website.
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15: Matthew Bishop, 41, the victim of a physical assault that occurred late Sunday evening in the 100 block of West 3rd Street in downtown Grand Island, has died after life support was suspended. An autopsy has been scheduled for today. Jesus Reyes and Angel Vega, both 23 of Grand Island, were initially arrested on first-degree assault charges related to the incident. Grand Island police investigators and the Hall County attorney met yesterday to discuss the case to determine if the charges for the two suspects will be amended. The Grand Island Police Department is continuing the investigation. All four Joseph's College cosmetology locations in Nebraska will be closing July 31st due to the retirement of college president Jane Nims. Joseph's College has been in operation since 1956 and has campuses located in Kearney, Grand Island, Lincoln, and Norfolk. A sign on the door of the Kearney location informs of the closing at the end of July and states, "Thank you for your business throughout the years. Over the years, the college has trained thousands of cosmetologists." Nebraska Governor Jim Pillen announced federal financial loan assistance to help Nebraska farmers and producers impacted by wildfires in March and April. The request he submitted last month for a secretarial disaster declaration has been approved by the USDA. In addition to the four primary counties, the declaration also covers 17 additional counties, The secretarial disaster declaration enables those living in qualifying areas to be considered for Farm Service Agency or FSA emergency loan assistance. Applications for assistance must be submitted within the next 8 months. Affected farmers can reach out to their local FSA office for additional information and help with applications. The counties where the loan assistance is available can be seen on CentralNebraskaToday.com. The Heartland United Way Tour of Agencies is coming up on July 29th. The tour is an opportunity for community members to ride around Grand Island on a bus to get tours from Heartland United Way's community partners. Sarah Kirkley, the Director of Communications for Heartland United Way, said even if you don't work for or donate to the agencies, being informed helps them out.
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15: 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I'm Trevor Bentley. 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
17: This weekend, the Kearney and Hastings invite will take center stage in Legion Baseball. The schedule for Kearney and Grand Island is as followed. Later today, Kearney will play Greeley and Kearney at 5:30, while Grand Island will play Millard South and Hastings at 6. On Saturday, Kearney will play Millard South at 10 a.m. and at 7:30 versus Gretna East. Grand Island has Norfolk at 3 and Greeley at 5:30 in Hastings. And then on Sunday, Kearney will play Millard Sox Black at 3 p.m. and Grand Island has Lincoln Pius 10th at 10 a.m. All Grand Island games can be heard through KRGI 1430 a.m., 105 FM. The Grand Island Fighting Cranes finished their 8-game stretch against the Hastings Sodbusters this weekend at home, a place Grand Island has struggled at this year.
18: We have the privilege to play at this field, in this park, in front of a good crowd that comes out, and we can't play at home. 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
17: 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I'm Bobby Hessling. 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
19: Scattered light showers drifting through the region could be with us into this afternoon. High 84, northwesterly winds becoming southeasterly this afternoon. Tonight, partly cloudy and low, getting back into the 60s. For Saturday, sunshine 87. Sunday, we head back towards 90 and should stay in the 90s for Monday, Tuesday, Wednesday, and Thursday. That's the latest in Central Nebraska weather. I'm Brian Gallagher.
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1: Christmas in July. 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They're going to do your home for you when it comes to the lights around the house. Let the pros take care of it this holiday season. It makes it sound like, you know, it's Christmas. Well, it is Christmas in July.
0: It is Christmas in July, but Christmas in December is still... I mean, it's not that long away, but it'll be here before we know
1: it. We've got like 5 months.
0: Yeah, we do. Oh, yeah, but 5 months, that's coming up quick.
1: It is coming up quick, and they want to help you out. So if you want to win this $1,000 outdoor lighting setup, you got to text this keyword.
0: It's Ribbon, R-I-B-B-O-N, to 308-698-2106.
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1: 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Tiffany says living alone is top tier.

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2: And we got three birthdays we'd like to celebrate today. Jamie is turning 50. Happy birthday, Jamie.
1: Hey, big 5-0. Let's go.
2: Jamie from Kearney. She's not much of a planner, but she prefers spur-of-the-moment adventures.
3: Okay.
2: I 100% agree with that. Jasmine will be celebrating a birthday tomorrow, so happy early birthday to Jasmine.
3: Whoa.
2: And then Amy is having her birthday party on Sunday, July 12th. So three birthdays today, and Vic, it's Friday.
1: Yeah.
2: So I'm feeling kind of generous.
1: Yeah?
2: Yeah. I'm feeling generous. They're all three birthday show winners!
1: Hey! Rock on. Runza for you, Runza for you, Runza for you. And with it being National French Fry Day, enjoy those crinkle cut fries.
2: Ooh. God, you're making me hungry just thinking about it.
1: I know it, right? If you have a birthday for Monday next week, maybe in 6 months. Okay, maybe not that far ahead. Text it now to 308-698-2106. And what do we need?
2: We need name, age, and one fun thing.
1: Name, age,
2: and one fun thing.
1: Gracie Abrams, hit the wall.
2: It's 106.
1: Good morning. Happy Friday.

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It is the championship match. 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And the final two here, we had an upset, Colton.

0: vote for your favorite, and then we'll be handed the envelope.
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2: All right.
0: We'll be handed the envelope.
1: With the show name winner in it.
0: And the winner is...
1: That's a crisp paper rip right there
3: like
1: by
3: that?
1: You.
3: You like that?
0: And the winner is...
1: Ooh, how about that? The Morning Group Chat versus Caffeine and Chaos. The name the morning show contest. 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

0: 6, Miles Smith, Stargazing. Coming up next in your three things.
1: Yeah, we've got the numbers crunched for how much that trailer wedding cost.
0: Ooh, I bet it's probably, what, $5?
1: $5. Higher. Way higher. And then also, how about a smoker's paradise?
0: Interesting.
1: That's coming up with your three things.
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0: Zara Larson, Midnight Sun, Hits 106, Bick and Colton, time for the three things. Yeah, I don't know. Story number one, Colton.
1: Well, that trailer wedding was in the books over the 4th of July weekend, and it was a whole lot of fun. Pictures are coming out, leaking out. Oh, hey, Taylor, how you doing? But the craziest thing was Taylor Swift and Travis Kelce had to open up their pocketbooks quite a bit for this. A website called The Knot Worldwide estimated the cost for the wedding $20 million and $30 million.
0: Imagine a budget for your wedding, and it's $30 million.
1: How about just go ahead and erase the wedding budget? How about just saying, imagine your budget being $20 million, $30 million?
0: That's so hard to fathom.
1: Oh, it really is. If you break it down as $5 million to $10 million, renting out Madison Square Garden, the decor, floral arrangements, and all that was $5 million minimum. And then this is my favorite number, way over 15. Do you want to take a guess what the way over 15 number might be, Bick?
0: 15 million?
1: No, just 15. Just 15.
0: Food? No, it wouldn't be food. What would it be?
1: The amount of beers Jason Kelce had the night of the wedding.
0: Oh, I think that's low.
1: Oh, yeah. That's why it's way over 15. I bet we were pushing 20-some for Jason Kelce.
0: Oh, my gosh.
1: That is a big human being. And he also said the wedding was a great time. And that is really cool to see your brother get married, especially to a superstar, Taylor Swift.
0: Absolutely. Story number two, if you're planning to cool off at Cotton Mill, here's something to keep in mind. Recent water testing found elevated levels of E. coli bacteria. Now, the good news is the levels aren't high enough to trigger an official health alert or close down the area so that you can't be in the water, but they are higher than what's considered ideal for swimming, so just keep that in mind. If you do head out there, health officials recommend trying not to swallow any lake water. Make sure that you shower after you put your feet in the water if you do so, and to wash your hands before eating. And remember, there's always some risk of bacteria in natural bodies of water, so it's a good idea to use your own judgment before jumping in, but just keep that in mind if you're planning to be over at Cotton Mill.
1: Well, it's hot, man. I'm going to jump into a body of water. I need to cool off, right? And story number three, the San Francisco Board of Supervisors voted Tuesday to allow Amsterdam-style cannabis cafes.
2: Because I got high. I was gonna go to court before I got high.
0: Okay, Amsterdam, what again?
1: I love that. It's great. It's Amsterdam-style cannabis cafes. Now, if you want to know what they are coffee shops that are unique because they are licensed to legally sell and allow on-site consumption of cannabis alongside coffee and tea. How about that?
0: So basically, it's a cigar bar, but we got...
1: It's a weed bar.
0: Yeah, it's not Stogies.
1: No, it's not Stogies.
0: You know, I wonder, Colton.
1: What do you wonder, Bick?
0: I wonder when Nebraska, when Kearney's going to get its first Amsterdam-styled cigar bar. We'll be dead by then. All right, those are the three things. Yeah, yeah, yeah, I don't know. It's 106 Mornings.

0: Hits 106 Mornings, Mr. Bieber going to be doing the halftime show for the World Cup, the finale, which is the first. We talked about that yesterday. Let's do a quick shout out to Mr. Greg K. Mr. Greg K. over on the Etine text line, 308-698-2106. He says we should play Return of the Mac. Ooh. Isn't that just giving you the Friday feels?
1: This song does give me very Friday feelings, man.
0: Yeah, let's go.

0: 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Totally Tough Trivia on the way next.
1: We had a meeting about a new show. It somehow ended with mozzarella sticks. And they were good. Hits 106. Six.
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11: Early Wednesday morning, a collision between a Burlington Northern Santa Fe locomotive and a vehicle was reported. Preliminary investigation determined a southbound SUV on Highway 81 left the roadway near mile marker 63 and came to a rest on top of the railroad tracks below the highway. After the vehicle came to a rest, it was struck by an eastbound Burlington Northern Santa Fe locomotive. Law enforcement arrived on the scene and determined the driver was deceased. The identity of the driver, who did not reside in the area, is being withheld at this time until proper identification and family notifications are made. Matthew Bishop, 41, the victim of a physical assault that occurred late Sunday evening in the 100 block of West 3rd Street in downtown Grand Island, has died after life support was suspended. An autopsy has been scheduled for today. Jesus Reyes and Angel Vega, both 23 of Grand Island, were initially arrested on first-degree assault charges related to the incident. Grand Island police investigators and the Hall County attorney met yesterday to discuss the case to determine if the charges for the two suspects will be amended. The Grand Island Police Department is continuing the investigation. Hall County District Court Judge Andrew Butler ruled on July 7th that James D. Thompson Jr. remains incompetent to stand trial. Thompson's last competency hearing was on May 12th. His next court appearance is on September 3rd. Thompson is 24 from Elyria, Ohio, and was charged on June 20th of 2024 with 11 felonies, including first-degree murder in the stabbing death of a Missouri man and severe stabbing of his wife at the westbound Interstate 80 rest area at mile marker 316. Thompson is currently being held at the Lincoln Regional Center. The 21st Annual Lexington Area Chamber of Commerce Golf Tournament was held at Lakeside Golf Course at Johnson Lake on Wednesday. Zach Blessin, a Chamber of Commerce board member and past board president, said that proceeds from this event go towards their efforts to promote Lexington, and it would help maintain businesses after the Tyson closure.
12: Tyson, huge deal, you know, 3,200 jobs leaving. We want to keep everyone we can here. We want to keep everybody's business open. So we're looking at different ways that we can promote things and bring more people in. And bringing in these dollars from this helps us to do that. And so it's definitely front of mind and something we're very focused on.
11: Lesson looked down at all the different businesses that were ready to take part in the tournament and noted all of them were at the event to help support Lexington businesses and the community. That's a look at morning headlines. I'm Trevor Bentley. For more, visit us online at CentralNebraskaToday.com.

0: This weekend, the Kearney Hastings Invite will take center stage in Legion Baseball. All of Kearney's games will be played at Memorial Field in Kearney, and then all of the Grand Island games will be played at Duncan Field down in Hastings. All the Grand Island games can also be heard on KRGI 1430 AM 105.5 FM. Grand Island USAVE has the USAVE tournament starting today at 3 p.m. They'll play once more on Saturday and then have two games on Sunday. They are 9-17 this season. The Grand Island Fighting Cranes finished their eight-game stretch against the Sodbusters this weekend at home, a place that Grand Island has struggled at this year.
1: We have the privilege to play at this field in this park in front of a good crowd that comes out, and we can't play at home. We need to figure that out. There's just the distractions too much for them, and we're going to figure that out.
0: That was head coach Kevin Grant about the Cranes' struggles. Friday and Saturday's games are at 7 p.m., and Sunday's game is at 3 p.m. That's your sports update. I'm Bobby Hessling. For more, go to CentralNebraskaToday.com.
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3: Scattered light showers drifting through the region could be with us into this afternoon. High 84, northwesterly winds becoming southeasterly this afternoon. Tonight, partly cloudy and low, getting back into the 60s. For Saturday, sunshine 87. Sunday, we head back towards 90 and should stay in the 90s for Monday, Tuesday, Wednesday, and Thursday. That's the latest in Central Nebraska weather. I'm Brian Gallagher.
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2: Woo, woo, woo, woo, woo, woo.
1: Friday, baby. It's Friday, remember?
3: It is. 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
1: We've got a double prize here for you. 4 Nebraska Lottery scratch tickets and a free meat nacho from Amigos Kane's Classic. You got to get the trivia question correct. Here's the Friday one I got cooked up. 62% of singles say this is the first thing they notice when meeting a date for the first time. What is it?
3: Ooh.
1: One more time the question. 308-698-2106. 62% of singles say this is the first thing they notice when meeting a date for the first time. What is it? 308-698-2106.
3: 62%. So it's not the majority.
1: It's over half, though.
3: The first thing you notice?
1: Yeah, the first thing you notice. So when you're sitting down at a table or wherever you're going on a date and you look at that person, you're like, okay, this is what I noticed first about you.
3: Okay. Coming off of personal experience.
1: Okay.
3: I'm going to write this down.
1: Mm-hmm.
3: I know this isn't right, but that's what I first noticed.
1: Ooh. That's going to be a popular one, I think, so I'm not going to mention it, but that's not correct.
3: Okay.
1: That's a good guess, though. Yeah, that's a good guess. It's actually a lot better than I thought you were going to guess, because sometimes you're just completely in left field when we play Totally Tough Trivia.
3: It's like I told you yesterday, there's a goldfish up in there, and it's just going...
1: sloshing around. 308-698-2106. 62% of singles say this is the first thing they notice when meeting a date for the first time. What do you think it is? Come play trivia with us.
3: 308-698-2106. Lola Young, Messy. Good morning.

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1: Question, 62% of singles say this is the first thing they notice when meeting a date for the first time. What is it? Come play 308-698-2106. Bick, let's head to the phone lines.
0: It's 106. Good morning. Who's this?
2: Braylon.
0: And what's your guess?
2: Their smile.
1: Ooh. Smile's a really good guess, and it's really, really close, but it's not what we're looking for, all right? So call back and try again.
0: Oh, wait. I think... Wait, let me write this down.
1: You got another guess?
0: Yeah, this was...
1: I think I kind of gave it away there.
0: This was honestly what I thought it was, and then I was like, no, that can't... Is that really it? Oh my gosh.
1: That's it.
0: 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Olivia Dean, so easy. It's 106. Totally Tough Trivia.

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1: 62% of singles say this is the first thing they notice when meeting a date for the first time. What is it? Double prize! Pre-meet Nacho Amigos, Keen's Classic, 4 Nebraska Lottery scratch tickets, 308-698-2106. Bick, let's go to the phone lines.
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3: Is it their teeth?
1: Yes,
3: going
1: that's right.
3: To the dentist.
1: Yes, no, the teeth is what we were looking for. Well done. Who's our winner this morning?
3: Deb.
1: Hi, Deb.
2: Hey, Deb, how are you doing?
3: Good.
2: Awesome.
1: Where are you listening from, Deb?
3: Grand Island.
1: Deb, when it comes to a first date, would you think that maybe looking at someone's teeth could be a deal breaker?
3: Yes, absolutely.
1: I would 100% agree with you. What about you, Bick? Teeth are deal breaker for you? Ugly teeth, no go?
2: I mean, I feel like some flaws that we have can get a pass,
1: okay,
2: depending on how that first date goes.
1: Hey, Deb, we've got a double prize for you. Free Meat Nacho Amigos, Keen's Classic, and 4 Nebraska Lottery scratch tickets. 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
3: Hits 106.
2: Good to hear from you, Deb. Hold on a second. We'll get your information here. So my first guess that I wrote down was hair. That was the first thing I noticed with my first date with my SO. What about you?
1: So when I got a question for you about hair. It's just something that was on the top of my mind. Is it like hairstyle? Is it like if it's greasy, the appearance of it?
2: Oh,
1: what do you mean?
2: It was how good it looked. I was dang, you style good.
1: And hey,
2: and then
1: your stylist.
2: And then so I went from the hair to the eyes, and then I was enamored.
1: Okay. I would probably say my appearance would be the, like, outfit, what you're wearing.
2: Oh, sure.
1: Because, like,
2: if what was Brooke wearing when you first met her?
1: Holy cow. Well, it was a get-together in college, so it was just the typical college apparel.
2: Sure.
1: Apparel?
2: Okay.
1: Apparel.
2: That's kind of tough.
1: We did go mini-golfing, though, and if you're going mini-golfing and you're wearing, like, a dress or, you know, giddy-up, that's too much. Like, you're too much for me. I just want you to dress down. If we're going out to eat, yeah, dress up. So, apparel would be my answer for
2: okay.
1: that question.
2: Yeah. Teeth, though. I get it. Mm-hmm. I totally get it, but sometimes I feel like before you get too distracted, if they don't have the best of teeth, you know.
1: Teeth should not be the end-all be-all when it comes to a deal-breaker.
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0: workshopping things live. So if this goes off the rails, you're officially part of the experiment. 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
1: Dumb dump time on your Friday.
2: Yeah, we've got a plant thief in Kansas. An antique mall is saying it's dealing with a repeat plant thief.
3: A plant thief?
2: A plant thief. We've got a woman running around stealing plants from planters. She's been doing this for a while now. They're hoping someone recognizes the woman who was caught on surveillance video. Here is the store employee talking about the situation. Listen up to this.
4: I really want to know why flowers. I mean, there's things in the world that people need, and I don't think flowers is one of them, but, you know, for her, I guess it's something she just really wanted that she was desperate enough to come steal them and risk getting in trouble for.
2: Yeah, well, she's on video now, so she probably will be caught soon. But the store did take, you know, extra precautions. They actually chained these plants down now.
3: What?
2: Yeah,
3: chains?
2: They chained them down. So,
3: oh my gosh, that's horrible.
2: Yeah,
3: that's sad.
2: So if you try to, like, pull it out of the pot, it'll be a big chain. And this is just hilarious, and I cannot wait to see the video evidence of this lady trying to steal when they're chained down. Because she's just going to be, like, yanking and, like, oh, no, and then she'll probably throw it and just bolt, right?
1: You know, so what will happen next probably is she's going to go grab her garden tools and just dig the plant out. Yeah.
2: The little tiny, I can't think of what it is, the little shovel that they use, right, for gardening.
1: My thumbs aren't exactly green or dirty from planting. Is there inflation on plants right now that we have to go steal them because we can't afford them?
2: Well, it's funny you're asking, because instead of a green thumb, she has a greed thumb.
1: Oh!
2: Wow!
1: Colton!
2: That wasn't dumb. Hold on.
1: It's 106.

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1: All right.
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0: And for your good news today, Bick, we always talk about how we don't deserve doggos, right? They're the best thing in the world. Well, there is a Connecticut family's husky is a hero after stepping between a young child and a charging black bear.
1: Oh, my gosh.
0: Yeah, listen to the dad talk about the situation.
2: She always puts herself, like, in between strangers and the kids. Mm-hmm. But, you know, you always wonder in the back of your head, like, what's going to happen if she needs to protect us? And now we know, probably a T-bone or something like that she'll get to enjoy.
0: Oh, yeah, all the dog treats. All the dog treats for the pup. Home security footage caught the dog, the husky, running towards the bear and getting in between the child and the bear before confrontation could ensue.
1: Oh.
0: I'm telling you, man, we just don't deserve the doggos, man.
1: No, we don't.
0: They're protectors. They give you love when you're feeling down. I love cats, don't get me wrong, but I love dogs a whole lot more.
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16: Matthew Bishop, 41, the victim of a physical assault that occurred late Sunday evening in the 100 block of West 3rd Street in downtown Grand Island, has died after life support was suspended. An autopsy has been scheduled for today. Jesus Reyes and Angel Vega, both 23 of Grand Island, were initially arrested on first-degree assault charges related to the incident. Grand Island police investigators and the Hall County attorney met yesterday to discuss the case to determine if the charges for the two suspects will be amended. The Grand Island Police Department is continuing the investigation. All four Joseph's College cosmetology locations in Nebraska will be closing July 31st due to the retirement of college president Jane Nims. Joseph's College has been in operation since 1956 and has campuses located in Kearney, Grand Island, Lincoln, and Norfolk. A sign on the door of the Kearney location informs of the closing at the end of July and states, "Thank you for your business throughout the years. Over the years, the college has trained thousands of cosmetologists." Nebraska Governor Jim Pillen announced federal financial loan assistance to help Nebraska farmers and producers impacted by wildfires in March and April. The request he submitted last month for a secretarial disaster declaration has been approved by the USDA. in addition to the four primary counties. The declaration also covers 17 additional counties. The secretarial disaster declaration enables those living in qualifying areas to be considered for Farm Service Agency or FSA emergency loan assistance. Applications for assistance must be submitted within the next 8 months. Affected farmers can reach out to their local FSA office for additional information and help with applications. The counties where the loan assistance is available can be seen on CentralNebraskaToday.com. 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
16: 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I'm Trevor Bentley. 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
17: This week in the Kearney and Hastings invite will take center stage in Legion Baseball. The schedule for Kearney and Grand Island is as followed. Later today, Kearney will play Greeley and Kearney at 5:30, while Grand Island will play Millard South and Hastings at 6. On Saturday, Kearney will play Millard South at 10 a.m. and at 7:30 versus Gretna East. Grand Island has Norfolk at 3 and Greeley at 5:30 in Hastings. And then on Sunday, Kearney will play Millard Sox Black at 3 p.m. and Grand Island has Lincoln Pius 10th at 10 a.m. All Grand Island games can be heard through KRGI 1430 a.m., 105 FM. The Grand Island Fighting Cranes finished their 8-game stretch against the Hastings Sodbusters this weekend at home, a place Grand Island has struggled at this year.
18: We have the privilege to play at this field, in this park, in front of a good crowd that comes out, and we can't play at home. We need to figure that out. There's just the distractions too much for them, and we're going to figure that out.
17: That was head coach Kevin Grant about the Crane struggles at home. 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I'm Bobby Hessling. For more, go to CentralNebraskaToday.com.

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0: Gracie Abrams, close to you. 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

0: And good morning. Happy Friday. Premier Woo-hoo! To Purchase is here joining us on the morning show. Maddie. Good morning, Maddie.
1: Good morning. Good Happy Friday.
0: Happy Friday. Good to have you in. And we've got a whole lot of fun to chat about with you, Maddie, with Premier Rental Purchase, starting with the monthly promo. We're 10 days into July. What do you guys got going on here for the month of July?
1: Yeah, we are doing free until August on all new agreements. 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
0: Check out Kearney and Grand Island and Hastings. There are three locations. Parents and kids, if you're listening, please close your ears because back to school is here. And Maddie and Premier are doing something really awesome. You guys are doing a school shopping spree giveaway. Talk about how that's going on.
1: This is new. Normally we do a like backpack style giveaway. But this year we decided to go a little bigger. So we are doing a $500 shopping spree
2: per store.
1: So that is $500 in Kearney, $500 in Grand Island, and $500 in Hastings. You can get in to win on our Facebook page. Go ahead and let us know how many kiddos you have in school. And we are actually going to take you shopping if you win on August 1st at Target. I'm super excited. Again, we've never done a giveaway like this for back to school before. I'm really excited to see how that's going to turn out, and I will be so excited to go shopping with our winners.
0: Yeah. I mean, that's awesome that you get to go shopping as well.
1: I do. Yeah, I get to go and, like, help check everything out.
0: Yeah, what is the Facebook handle for Premier?
1: It is Premier Rental Purchase. You can either search Kearney NE, Hastings NE, or Grand Island NE. It's all going to be Premier Rental Purchase. And then there should be like a little furniture logo as our profile picture. So it should be pretty easy to find.
0: All right, it's going to be a lot of fun. So make sure to check out their Facebook. Get in for that school shopping spree giveaway. And then you guys have Junietta Days coming up, and the Hastings crew is going to be hanging out there. Explain a little bit more about that.
1: I think they're going to be, obviously I'm not in that store, but I believe that they're going to be a part of the parade and some of the festivities happening, not today, but tomorrow.
0: All right.
1: So I think that should be fun. Obviously we did the Gibbon 4th of July parade, and we had somebody from our Grand Island crew join us, and that was super fun. I got very sunburned.
3: I know how that goes, Maddie.
1: Yes.
3: Look at us, fair skin folks.
1: It is. It's just how it goes. My dad's a redhead, so. It's how it goes. But I had a bunch of fun there. I'm sure the Hastings crew is gonna have a bunch of fun at Junietta Days, saying hi, giving out swag. So definitely join them if you guys are in the area tomorrow. They'd love to see you.
0: I love it. We're talking with Maddie here from Premier Rental Purchase and Kearney. Maddie, is there anything else you want to talk about before we let you get out of here?
1: I just want to say hi to our Facebook
0: on
1: Facebook Live. Hi. If you guys see, we are going to be doing Facebook Lives every other Friday at the radio station, and then the Facebook Lives on like the off week is going to be in the store talking about deals, promotions. Showing off some furniture in store. But yeah, we'll see you guys later on Facebook. Thanks for tuning in.
0: Bye, Facebook. I absolutely love it. Maddie, thanks for coming in and chatting with us. It's always fun to have you in here. And let's do it. It's Premier Rental Purchase.
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0: Noah Cotton-Stick season hits 106. You know, Colton, voting in this country is very important.
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0: It's 106 Mornings, Vic and Colton. 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
1: New morning show name will be here soon. 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
0: KQKY.com by putting in your vote, because your vote matters. It really does. We're hooking you up with a prize package, and Monday morning we'll tell you. Well, actually, we won't. It'll be our promotions director. The pressure on Lisa. She'll come in here and do the reveal.
1: She'll rip the paper up, take it out of the envelope, and be like, there it is. There's the winner.
0: And we'll have confetti, champagne.
1: Ooh.
0: We'll have M&Ms.
1: Peanut M&Ms.
0: Peanut M&Ms. We'll have some catering provided by Newsboy Trev.
1: As long as it's not California sushi rolls.
0: Oh, God.
1: Oh, look who it is.
0: Oh, look who it is. Hi.
2: Say his name and he appears.
1: Say his name and he appears.
0: We're talking about the championship match.
2: Four.
0: Oh, my gosh.
2: I'm just kidding. I'm kidding.
0: All right, well,
2: what are the finalists?
1: We have the morning group chat versus Caffeine and Chaos.
2: Morning group chat.
0: What's your vote? 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
1: It's 106, Big Colton and Newsboy Trev closing the show here, and I want to put you on the spot, Newsboy Trev. Things I wish I knew before moving in with my boyfriend or girlfriend, your wife, what's her name?
2: Michelle.
1: Michelle. Good morning, Michelle. What was something that you wish you knew before moving in with Michelle?
2: I'm going to answer this carefully because I don't want to disappear after this conversation.
3: I said the same thing, Trevor.
2: Oh, gosh. Well, I wish I knew how to take care of a kid before I met my girlfriend, my wife.
1: That's okay. That's everybody.
2: Again, playing the cards real safe here by the vest. Not trying to disappear.
3: Vic is really trying to set you up for failure at home.
1: Hold on. This doesn't have to be negative.
2: Well, I don't know if she's listening or not because she does have a night shift tonight, but I do know that people listen to the show, and I don't want word of mouth getting back to her.
1: Mm-hmm.
2: And then I come home, and what did you say about me on the radio today?
3: Yeah, I get that multiple times.
1: This is where you could score brownie points after she's off work tonight, and that is saying something about her that's really positive. Like, for an example, I really wish that she would have told me how much she loves blank because I would have done more at blank further down in the road in the relationship.
2: She's an amazing mom. Like, she tenfold was like an amazing mom with our son at that age, and when we met, because that's when we met.
1: So you're a bonus dad?
2: I'm a bonus dad.
1: Okay.
2: So
1: I didn't know that.
2: So yeah,
1: well, that's all. Okay. All right. That's good.
2: I learned how to change diapers. it was a learning curve, but I did it. I did it.
1: You did it.
3: Did you change diapers before that, or was this the first time?
2: This was the first time.
3: Oh, good for you.
1: I have never changed a dirty diaper.
3: Me neither.
2: Congratulations. It's a real
1: But
2: a real
1: you know
2: treat.
1: What? Having three dogs, two puppies of which, well, imagine that mess. I feel like I could handle any diaper now. Any
3: it
1: diaper.
3: Just doesn't bother you at all, huh?
1: No.
2: Okay, I got to know. Right. What was yours?
3: Mine?
2: Yeah.
3: Oh, what did I say?
2: Yeah.
3: Oh, I said I wasn't aware of how many clothes that she can accumulate.
2: Okay, that's something else, too. No, I'm not going to say it. Nope.
3: He's really trying to survive.
2: I love you, honey.
1: Join the group chat, 308-698-2106. Things I wish I knew before moving in with my significant other. Have a great weekend. We'll see ya.
3: Bye.
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0: 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Weather update.
11: Scattered light showers drifting through the region could be with us into this afternoon. High 84, northwesterly winds becoming southeasterly this afternoon. Tonight, partly cloudy and low, getting back into the 60s. For Saturday, sunshine 87. Sunday, we head back towards 90 and should stay in the 90s for Monday, Tuesday, Wednesday, and Thursday. That's the latest in Central Nebraska weather. I'm Brian Gallagher.
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It's 106. That was Zara Larsson with Midnight Sun. Good morning. It's Nathan here hanging out with you on your little dreary Friday morning. Got your Christmas in July keyword coming up in about 10 minutes. Here's Bella Kay. I love it. I love it. I love it. I like people.

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I have your first Christmas in July keyword for my show here in your 10 o'clock hour. 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

Post Malone, 21 Savage, Rockstar Hits 106. It's a little gloomy outside here in your Friday morning in your 11 o'clock hour. Should be hopefully clearing up sometime soon. Got that Christmas in July keyword coming up in about 10 minutes. Dominic Fike, Baby Doll.

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It's 106. That was Tame Impala and Jenny with Dracula. And if you missed it, your 11 o'clock hour, Christmas in July keyword was wrapping. 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Here's Olivia Rodrigo.

Bruno Mars, it's 106. Glad you can make it into your 12 o'clock hour this Friday. And Ariana Grande teased a few songs off her new album called Petal on her Instagram. Check it out if you can. And I've got your Christmas in July keyword coming up in a few minutes. Here's Hate That I Love Made You Love Me.

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11: Low chance of showers and storms today, mainly in the afternoon. Partly sunny skies otherwise, with highs near 83, northwest winds 5 to 10. For tonight, partly cloudy with a low around 62, southeast winds 5 to 10. Saturday, sunny skies, highs near 86, southeast winds 5 to 10. Sunday, sunny around 90. Monday, highs near 89 with sunny skies. And on Tuesday, sunshine 91. For more, CentralNebraskaToday.com.
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The weekend of Playboi Carti hits 106. Speaking of the weekend, it's just around the corner. Hopefully you're able to take the time to rest and recover from the week. I know I definitely will. Detail in Bick and Colton's morning show bracket coming up in just a few minutes. Doja Cat, say so.

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is 106. That is going to do it for me today. I'm heading out, leaving you to enjoy the rest of your Friday. I'll be in again tomorrow, hoping you get through your weekend. Landon Green's coming up next after Gracie Abrams Hit the Wall.

0: my hands to myself.
1: It's 1:06, slightly past 2 o'clock. I'm Lana Green, and can you believe it's Friday already? Was this the shortest week or what? Maybe it wasn't, but we're here now. That was Selena Gomez on the way as Bruno Mars, Cardi B, right after Benson Boone on Hits 106.

0: 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No face, no case.
1: Cardi B on Hits 106. On the way to you in just a few minutes. Yep, it's our all-important Christmas in July contest. I shouldn't say it's important as much as it is fun. But really, isn't it important to have fun? Here's Taylor Swift on Hits 106.

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So send the word hearth to 308-698-2106 and then listen for the next Christmas in July keyword next hour. I hope I got that right.

0: Shaboozy on Hits 106. Here's some good news. 70 years after Walt Disney opened its doors, Disneyland has welcomed its billionth guest. That would be little Andre Robles, an 8-year-old from Arizona, who is visiting the park to celebrate his birthday. Hits 106.
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Abrams, and that's so true on Hits 106. I'm Lana Green. Thanks for hanging out with me this afternoon. On the way to you, Justin Bieber, Taylor Swift, Benson Boone, not necessarily in that order. And right now it's Olivia Dean, So Easy to Fall in Love on Hits 106.

there's a beat I can get behind. It's Alex Warren and Fever Dream on Hits 106. We got to get down to business, which means I have your Christmas in July keyword headed your way next on Hits.

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do this thing. 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

0: 2000 American Girls on Hits 106. The Hall County Fair is getting underway July 22nd and Friday, July 24th of the fair. 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
1: 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I'm Lana Green, and welcome to your 4 o'clock hour. Ariana Grande, Sabrina Carpenter, Alex Warren with Jelly Roll. 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

David Guetta getting a little help from his friends with Gone, Gone, Gone on Hits of 106. And here is Christmas in July. 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

pumped up that I want to announce the keyword of the day for Christmas in July. 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

0: Hits 106. Sorry, Ella Langley, they did not choose Texas. A sweeping new report from the State of the Nation Project ranked all 50 states and Washington, D.C. across 31 well-being measures. So who turned out to be the happiest state? That would be Minnesota. They ranked first, followed by New Hampshire, Iowa, Vermont, and Massachusetts. 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
1: Taking a look at your forecast for tonight into this weekend. Partly cloudy skies, a low of 61 tonight. Saturday, a high of 86. Light winds at around 5 miles an hour. Saturday night, 63. For your Sunday, looking at sunny skies, a high of 87. Sunday night, a clear sky setting with a low of 63. That's your weekend forecast for CentralNebraskaToday.com.
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that's what I like. It's Bruno Mars on Hits 106. I'm Lana Green, keeping you company this 5 o'clock on a Friday. So glad you're with me. Happy afternoon. Happy weekend. It's here. We're revving up our sports car with Tate McRae, Zara Larson, and Chapel Rowan.

Lots of 106. Who wants an opportunity to win a spectacular holiday lighting system and have it professionally installed by Luxury Lighting Solutions? I think that would be you. Stick around. The keyword of the day for Christmas in July coming up next on It's 106.

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14: Taking a look at your forecast for tonight into this weekend. Partly cloudy skies, a low of 61 tonight. Saturday, a high of 86. Light winds at around 5 miles an hour. Saturday night, 63. For your Sunday, looking at sunny skies, a high of 87. Sunday night, a clear sky setting with a low of 63. That's your weekend forecast for CentralNebraskaToday.com.
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0: 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And the fun is just getting started.
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0: What do you want to hear?
1: 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I thought I had to be the fifth caller.
0: No. When did we say that?
1: Come on. You could have swore I heard you say be the fifth caller.
0: Not tonight. No, I think we did something like that last night.
1: Oh, man.
0: I said we have like three or four more chances later on tonight to get qualified.

0: live line in the Party Songs weekend. My name is Mason. Thank you so much for being here tonight as we broadcast live from the beautiful mountaintop cabin a mile beyond the barking dogs in luscious, green, warm Vermont, out looking 30 miles. It's just stunning. You see all the trees and fireworks for the July last weekend. Everybody's shooting them off in like 5 different towns. You can see them. It's really, really nice. Anyways, later on, we are giving away a trip to go see Harry Styles in New York City, Madison Square Garden, September 19th. You must be over 18 to participate, but Columbia Records is hooking you and a friend up with 2 tickets, round-trip airfare, a hotel. But we really hope that whoever does win this calls us back while they're at the show and does some live reporting. We love stuff like that. And one little disclaimer right now. If you make a request for a really new song, you know, something that's come out in the past 2 months, we probably can't play it for the first couple hours of the show because where we're doing the show from tonight, we have to, like, sync all the files from our main studio. And so all the new songs haven't been uploaded here. So we can really only play, like, older songs, but not, like, older songs. Stuff that didn't come out in the past 3 months. So if you want to hear something that is older than 3 months, give us a call right now and we'll put you on the air. We'll play it for everybody all over North America. 85-LIVELINE. That's 85-LIVELINE. And yes, we are live.
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4: 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Who's a good boy?
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